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1: They got to play it, right? Weezer has to play Buddy Holly at the iHeartRadio Music Festival. I hope it's in their set, but of course it will be. It's one of their biggest songs of all. Well, we've got Weezer. We've got a whole bunch of friends. We got a lot of ways you could be a part of the festival. We're going to talk about it more in a couple minutes.

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1: Friday's always my favorite time of the week, but especially going into this weekend with the iHeartRadio Music Festival today and tomorrow. I'm Mike Jones. We heard Weezer a few minutes ago before Yellow Card and Outkast. They're playing with Muse and Benson Boone and the Goo Goo Dolls and the Smashing Pumpkins and everyone. Two big nights of music we've been looking forward to for a while now. And finally, it's here. It's go time. 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And also, make sure you keep it a watch on Instagram at iHeartRadio, because there's going to be a lot of interviews and backstage stuff. And we can get it all with the festival.
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Radio 94.9, I'm still mad. Your boy Mike Jones, I'm still salty about not seeing Soundgarden. When they did the halftime show with Taylor Momsen singing and Mike McCready was with them from Pearl Jam, they were all together playing halftime of the Seahawks and Patriots game. Kicking off the season with a huge halftime show, and they didn't show it anywhere. You had to be at the stadium. Like, you're going to have great halftime shows all through the year. Put those on TV somewhere. I don't need all the analysis and blah, blah, blah, blah, blah. Let's see Soundgarden and everyone else doing their thing. Come on, Linkin Park.

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Radio 94.9, Danny California, the Red Hot Chili Peppers. I'm Mike Jones. Well, not only do we have the iHeartRadio Music Festival going on this weekend, but there's a bunch of other stuff happening too, including out tomorrow's Batman Day. And there are a couple different Batman movies back in theaters for this weekend, including the 1989 Tim Burton Batman movie. And that's not just my favorite Batman, but my favorite movie of all time. I'm giddy with excitement. I'm going to see it tomorrow. I just have to be careful not to recite every line. Because I definitely could. I can say the movie word for word. Love that Joker.

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1: 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I'm going back to those
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Alt 94.9, Green Day, they've been playing massive shows for a long, long time, and they have many more to come. I'm Mike Jones, and I'm sure Julia Wolf's going to have many more, too. She just played the biggest show of her career the other day, where she was with Pierce the Veil. They sold out Petco Park, the home of the Padres, and Julia was one of the opening acts there, and looked like everybody had a great time. Well, congratulations on that one, Julia. In my room.

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1: What's up? It's Mel Taylor. Friday, yes, evening, TGIF. I'm just filling in for today. I will take requests. I'll let you know what's up here in just a few minutes. I feel like you throw in Noah Kahan, it even makes your day better. The song is called Doors.

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1: It's Radiohead with Creep, and it's very interesting that Tom York, frontman of the band, said that he forgot the words to that song. He said that's why they don't play it live ever. Isn't that hard to think, really? But at the same time, you know what? You are Tom York of Radiohead, and you can do whatever that you want. So that's for sure. I've seen them probably 14 times, and never have they played that song live. And I don't expect them to at this point. You know, I go in now knowing that it's probably not going to happen. All right, it's Mel Taylor. I'm just hanging out tonight for your Friday and filling in. 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All about it. So make sure you put us as your number one preset as well.
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Aaron Lewis from Stained is one of the hardest working dudes when it comes to performing, because he'll go out with Stained and do a ton of shows, which that's what they're doing now, and then just follow up with a solo tour just about every single time. He's touring like 360 days of the year. It's Tame Impala. It's Dracula.

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You know, Apple just rolled out that new update, and I keep seeing crazy things online. People are getting mad. It's only supposed to be for a few days, but apparently it will drag your battery down, and eventually you got to get the iOS 27 anyways. I got the Droid. I have no idea. No Apple things for me.

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1: I think I talked about it yesterday, but Evanescence, they just put out a video on their YouTube of all of their toys on stage. So you can kind of see, you know, their amps and their microphones and all the things. If you're really into instruments, it's very cool. It's a different sort of behind the scenes, if you will.

0: Alt 94.9. So tonight for us and this weekend, it's like one of those big monumental moments, right? Your wedding, your prom, or whatever that it may be. We've been talking so much about our iHeartRadio Music Festival. We are very excited to share it with you tonight and tomorrow live from the T-Mobile Arena in Vegas. You can watch it on Hulu and on Disney Plus. You can easily find it, actually. Tonight, BTS performing, Cardi B, Goo Goo Dolls, Kenny Chesney, Weezer. Tomorrow night, it's Benson Boone, Muse, Snoop Dogg, also my favorite, the Smashing Pumpkins. So be sure to, you know, earmark it and watch it and take part in our big show tonight. We'd love that.
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Radio 94.9. I got a request for Julie. She said tonight she's watching our iHeart Radio Music Festival and wanted to hear this newest from Weezer. It's them and Wednesday. It's We Might As Well Be Strangers. And hopefully you're able to watch tonight Hulu and tomorrow night and on

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1: Did you see that Spider-Man Brand New Day is now officially the highest grossing movie ever at the domestic box office? It just passed Star Wars The Force Awakens and grossed more than $936 million. That's pretty wild. I guess this weekend's big movie is Resident Evil.
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1: So Jim, frontman of Jimmy Eat World, it's pretty crazy. He was out at a show and one of his eyes started to get a little cloudy. And so they, you know, did some Google searching and things and ended up that his retina had detached. And so he had to have emergency surgery. They had to cancel a few show dates. But as of now, he's doing well.

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Coming up, two songs. We'll take a look at your random facts for today. I got some good ones. How big is the largest book in the Library of Congress? What is the best-selling cassette tape of all time? And by the age of 70, how much skin has your body shed? I know, random. It's

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1: Let's do random facts today. And I feel like I got some good ones. Maybe you might learn a little something for today, because that's always obviously my biggest intention. All right. So only one NFL player weighed over 300 pounds. 1970. By 2010, there were over 500 players at NFL training camps who weighed over 300 pounds. Bob Marley gave a songwriting credit on No Woman, No Cry to this man named Vincent Ford, who ran a soup kitchen in Jamaica. And it was his way of making sure that it would be funded forever, which is pretty amazing. By age 70, quite gross, but your body has shed 105 pounds of skin. Best-selling cassette tape of all time is Whitney Houston's The Bodyguard soundtrack, which sold over 45 million copies worldwide. And the largest book in the Library of Congress is 5 feet by 7 feet. It features photos of Bhutan, country in Asia between India and China. And how about approximately 80% of NFL players go broke within 3 to 5 years of retirement? That's a look at your random facts.
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1: Hey, Mel, I'd really love to hear Sublime's. 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
0: 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I can make that happen. We'll rock out some Ensenada tonight.

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Now you don't need

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Are you going to be my girl from Jets? Check yes, no, maybe. I mean, it really used to be that easy. Nowadays, there's just so many rules. But at the same time, I'm liking that more people are starting to actually go out and do things together and hang out in clubs and whatnot. And instead of just online dating, mix it in a little bit. It's new stuff from Muse.

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1: I thought this was cool today. Dolly Parton's hotel in Music City has now opened its doors. And they kind of did a soft opening, but Dolly Parton Hotel is right in downtown Nashville. There's a 20,000 square foot museum dedicated to her personal archive. So they'd already been working on it, but now it is officially open. I love some Dolly. I'd name everything Dolly. Name the airports. Yes, do it. It's Tame Impala. It's Dracula.

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Radio 94.9. I just had Frenzy Gorillas yesterday and said it was awesome. All right, I got your rock news coming up here in just a few minutes. So we'll talk Foo Fighters and them being very local. We'll talk the new Beck record and also Ozzy Osbourne's last concert gets a theater release movie date. It's Ed Chill. It's Double Take.

0: NoCo's Radio 94.9. First up today in your Rocket News, Ozzy Osbourne and Black Sabbath's final concert is set to be released on October 28th. It's called Ozzy and Black Sabbath, the Back to the Beginning, and it'll be in theaters worldwide. Metallica hitting stadiums across the country. I mean, these guys just keep this M72 world tour going. They're doing that Vegas residency, and then they jump back out on tour again, starting May the 8th. Now, tickets for these shows will go on sale, pre-sale next week on the 21st and then 25th out to general public. Members of the Foo Fighters were spotted at local businesses in Regina before their concert at Mosaic Stadium. I love seeing this. They went to Elle's Cafe, Paddy Wagon. I mean, they gave these people backstage passes. They did like little meet and greets. They posted their local spots on social media. Even guitarist Pat Smear wore the Elle's Cafe hoodie on stage during the show. So it's always nice to see bands, you know, just doing that. They said they were the most sweetest, kindest, most down-to-earth humans ever. So you like to see that. And Beck says that it was difficult path getting the songs on Ride Lonesome to where he wanted to release it. But Ride Lonesome, his new album, is out today. I got to go check it out.
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1: Weezer and part of our iHeartRadio Music Festival. And what a freaking awesome lineup this year. I mean, from Snoop Dogg, BTS, Lainey Wilson, Benson Boone, Kenny Chesney, Goo Goo Dolls. Watch it live on Hulu and on Disney+.

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What's up, Windsor, LaPorte, and Timnath? 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

Radio 94.9. So frontman Brandon Flowers from The Killers, he said that they're working on a new Killers album next year. I mean, I think they're like writing and things like that, but he promises that it will be the best one yet, which, I mean, hard to beat that, Mr. Brightside. New music, it's Young the Giant, it's Evergreen.

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2: One of the best ways to get a weekend started is with an hour of new music. And look at this. We have an hour of new music for you. Welcome to Emerging Alt. I'm your host, Mike Jones, in for Alex Mack. And in this hour, with all the new stuff we have going on, you're going to hear the latest from the Foo Fighters, Phoebe Bridgers, Joyce Manor, Steve Lacy, Tame Impala, and a ton more. We have the Linda Lindas to start it out. Our Friday going into the weekend edition of Emerging Alts with Burning Out. Let's do it.

Alt 94.9, their next song from your favorite toy, Window, with the Foo Fighters in Emerging Alt. And actually, they've done some special performances of a few of those songs, which I'll tell you more about those right after Miles Smith. Hold Me in the Dark on Emerging Alt.

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0: There's a reason the Foo Fighters have been on top for so long, because they're always working, always giving us what's next. I'm Mike Jones, your host tonight on Emerging Alt for Alex Mack. And we heard the Foo Fighters with Window right before Miles Smith, Hold Me in the Dark. Well, the Foos, one of the things they're doing right now, along with this massive tour they have going on with Queens of the Stone Age, they also did some special performances for Vivo, their Vivo extended plays, and some of the new songs they did at their headquarters at Studio 606 are Caught in the Echo, Of All People, and Child Actor. Really cool stuff. You want to check that out, just go on YouTube, look up Foo Fighters Vivo, and you can see these exclusive performances.
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1: Alt 94.9, Edge of the Earth with the Beaches in Emerging Alt. There's been a lot of complaining about Phoebe Bridgers' new tour. She just kicked it off a couple days ago. And for the whole tour, she's going cell phone free. And people are like, how am I supposed to not have my phone? Just go to the show and enjoy it. Remember, Jack White did phone free shows. He did a lot of them. And people made it out alive. You'll be okay seeing Phoebe Bridgers and putting the phone down for a couple hours. We've got her latest Lost Boys in Emerging Alts.

Radio 94.9. That's not just a great collaboration with Sam Fender and Olivia Dean. That is a historic song now. Rein Me In on Emerging Alt. It is now the longest running number one song ever on the UK Billboard charts. Previously, you have to go back to 1973 to Frankie Lane's song, I Believe. That was number one for 18 weeks. Now, though, Sam and Olivia have been number one with Rein Me In for 19 weeks in the UK. Congratulations to them. Wow, 73 years, and the record has finally been broken. Your new music show continues, Emerging Alt with Private from the Neighborhood.

Radio 94.9. It's our shortest song in emerging alt right now, but one of my favorite new ones going. I used to go to this bar from Joyce Manor, and they just played at the Vans Warped Tour in Mexico City, which Jimmy Eat World was also supposed to be at. Unfortunately, they didn't because Jim had to have emergency surgery. He's okay, but I'll tell you what happened right after Bugging the Cake from Violet Grohl in emerging alt.

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0: Wherever you're listening, thanks for being with Emerging Alt. If you got us on in Charlotte, Austin, Wichita, D.C., we really appreciate it. I'm Mike Jones, your host tonight, in for Alex Mack. And we heard Joyce Manor right before Violet Grohl with her song Bug in the Cake. Well, Joyce Manor and almost everyone played last weekend at the Vans Warped Tour in Mexico City. Jimmy World, they were supposed to be there, but unfortunately had to pull out because Jim Adkins, their leader, he said he was having bad spots in his vision. He went to a doctor and they told him he had a detached retina. And if he'd actually played that show, that it was going to cause serious vision problems. Could have damaged him forever. Well, he got surgery. He's okay now. Jim, thinking about you, my man. Get yourself better soon and back on stage, rocking and rolling.
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Alt 94.9. I know it's been a long week. You had this, that, and everything to do with work. Now you're just chilling out, getting the weekend started with your new music show, Emerging Alt. Thank you for being with us tonight. We got Tame Impala and Loser and Marianne from Fontaines, D.C. I will ask one favor. I want to know what you think about the songs with them, with the Foo Fighters earlier in the neighborhood, Sam Fender and Olivia Dean. We want to know what you think about the songs we're giving you in Emerging Alt. If you're into them, or maybe, don't play that anymore. Let us know wherever you are, wherever you're listening to Emerging Alt. You can always shoot us a message with the TalkBack mic on the iHeartRadio app.

Alt 94.9. Not only do we have Steve Lacy with his song "Oh Yeah" and Emerging Alt tonight, but also it's in the end credits of Spider-Man: Brand New Day, and that just became the biggest movie ever in North America. It got $936.773 million, passing Star Wars: The Force Awakens, and it's the third biggest movie ever worldwide, only behind Avengers: Endgame and Avatar. Some very good company to be in. Well, congratulations, Spider-Man and Steve Lacy and everyone involved. Big, big bucks for Spidey. Goose, good times, end times. It's Emerging Alt.

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Hi, it's Mel Taylor, and I hope that you're having a good evening. I'm just filling in for today, so I'll take requests here in just a few minutes. Think about what you really want to hear. Channel all of that. It is Nirvana. It's Come As You Are.

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1: 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Saturday nights are iHeart's Radio Music Festival live from T-Mobile Arena in Las Vegas. Man, I wish I was there. I'd be getting into way too much trouble, I think, in between shows. Too much trouble. Vegas, so much fun, though. We'll have, you know, always opportunities for you to win a trip to wherever any of our, you know, music festivals are happening, our awards ceremony. We do some great shows throughout the year. All right, it's Mel. I'm hanging out. You want to hear anything? You can find me on social at DJ Mel Taylor. 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
1: Do you know Breaking Benjamin actually got their name? 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
1: I mean, I know it's late night, and maybe you want some late night grub. Friday, this is National Cheeseburger Day. I feel as though that can rush into a few hours of your Saturday, technically. You know what I'm saying?

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Sometimes when I listen to Panic at the Disco, like if I'm dedicated, I'll go look up the lyrics because it's just too much fun to sing. I know all these though because I've looked at the lyrics and sang all of them. It's I Write Sins, Not Tragedies.

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1: The other day, I got sucked into Spirit Halloween websites. Have you looked there at all? I mean, you can find some really interesting fun things on Amazon, but still, we're about 42 days, I think, away from Halloween. There are some great costumes. I had no idea. Things I would have never even thought of or expected or any of that. But the good news is we still are kind of far out where you can order things and maybe try some things on and then return it if you need to, just to find that right costume. I am the worst when it comes to Halloween. I will just find things at home to put together, you know, a little makeup here, something that's normal. But I tell you what, you want to go all out. Spirit Halloween's got some great things. And it's not an ad or anything like that. I literally yesterday just went, I can't even remember. I think my kid wanted a costume. And then he looked for a while. And then I just kept going and going. It's a fun one to see.
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Kings of Leon this last week just said, hey, you know what? So we have a new record and it's officially going to come out in November. So look forward to that.

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Radio 94.9. Aaron Lewis from Stained. He works so hard. I mean, he's out on tour now with the band, but then right after, he'll be like, oh, yeah, Aaron Lewis now, solo tour. And if you ever get to check him out that way, he's awesome. I mean, he does play some Stained things, plays covers. He tells some great stories. All around, great show. I've seen him twice.

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1: Stone Sour, Through Glass, and probably will never get anything more from that band. Corey Taylor, frontman, he's got solo stuff. He's really involved in his family. And then also he's got Slipknot, who just, mind you, put out a new song last week. They now also have their own record label. So a record to come very soon.

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1: Anytime I hear this song, it doesn't matter what time of the day, it just feels good. Like, I don't know, it just puts me in a good mood. It's definitely orgasm worthy. It's a request for Allie. It's Verve with Bittersweet Symphony.

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1: Alt 94.9. So this was another Reddit find, and I thought it was interesting. You ever find out something recently that everybody else probably knew maybe years ago? You're like, oh man, I didn't actually know that. A Reddit user asked people to share the common knowledge facts that they completely missed. And the answer is pretty funny. So here you go. Penguins are birds. Apparently some people think they are fish. The Beatles is a play on the word beet. Some just thought it was English spelling of beetle. Pineapples grow from plants on the ground. They do not grow on a tree. A lot of people had no idea that chicken tenders are short for chicken tenderloins. Pickles are cucumbers. Reindeer are real animals and not just Santa's helpers. And this one is a little crazy. Ponies are not baby horses. Ponies are their own type of horse. And a baby horse is called a foal. Do you know that? See, you might have learned something today. Or maybe you knew all these. And hell yeah, you're far ahead than a lot of people, apparently, according to this Reddit trend.
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1: 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It's good. It's No More Regrets. Right? 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That's the direction you want to go. It is almost Monday.

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2: 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Hit a record for them. I think number 36. Can you imagine 36 songs you have in the top 10? It's pretty amazing. The song is called Window.

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Just in case you might need a little nice and chill, I'll order you up a... Do you want a virgin? Do you want a regular? Pina colada? Frozen margarita? I like being in that vibe. It's Island in the Sun. Thank you, Weezer.

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1: That is my go-to. Anytime I'm having a good day, bad day, it just clicks for me. Do you have one of those songs? If you don't, you need one.

0: Radio 94.9. All right, so I saw this today. It looks like the World Bank Group put together a list of the countries with the highest life expectancy. We did not do great on this list. So the countries that ranked highest tend to be, you know, wealthier, solid healthcare systems. The countries with the lowest life expectancy face a lot more challenges: disease, malnutrition, war. Highest this year is Monaco, 86.4 years. San Marino, 85.7. Liechtenstein, 84.8. Switzerland, 84.1. And Japan, 84 years flat at 5. I will not go through the rest of the list, but we were 48th. 48th on that list. 78.4 years. That's life expectancy here in the United States. The countries with the lowest: Nigeria at 54.5 years. Chad, Central African Republic, South Sudan. But the United States, 48th on that list. I'll leave it there.
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1: POD with Youth of the Nation. I was like waving my arm back and forth. It's like a participation song. It's almost like you can't help it. 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

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I've seen some interesting interviews recently with Somber, and he basically says that because now that he's getting more famous, his dating love life has got a whole lot more complicated. I can't even imagine, you know, who's in for what. It's My Body Isn't Ready. It's the

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I'm going back to those beaches in Tennessee. 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
1: Hi, it's Mel Taylor. And honestly, I've just been hanging out for today, playing you some tunes, very nice and casual. It's weird, though. If you're waking up early in the morning, right now you work and stuff like that, so you know you're casual. But if you've been up all night and you're partying or whatever, then it's like a crazy late night. I'm hanging. Want to hear something? 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
1: The Gorillaz just kicked up their tour and to a sold-out crowd in Orlando. I saw some videos. One of my girlfriends was posting things on social media. I was living very vicariously through hers, that's for sure. So good. It's Noah Kahan with Doors.

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And it is never too late for you to do something that you've always wanted to do. Or something maybe you used to do, you haven't done in a really long time. 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

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Linkin Park new documentary will be out in theaters on the 30th of this month. I feel like it's going to be a great one to watch, you know, all from like the inside with Johan making it happen. I'm going to try to go see that Oasis one this weekend before it's out.

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1: Let's do your rock music news for the day. Five Finger Death Punch has released a music video for the title track of their latest album, Legacy. It coincides with the physical release of the album in various formats. October the 9th is when that happens. Jimmy World had to cancel more upcoming festival appearances after Jim Adkins underwent emergency eye surgery. However, he's just going to take a break. They're back on the road in November to celebrate the 25th anniversary of Bleed American. Now, I told you about the AC/DC Toronto show. Got canceled after Rogers Stadium took a massive damage hit during an epic storm. So anyways, they did a pop-up AC/DC event. It was arranged with merchandise and memorabilia. And how about the band showed up? The boys signed autographs, posed for pics. And in one memorable moment, Angus Young was handed an infant to sign, which... it's like, wait, what? First baby signing I've done ever. So yeah, he signed an infant. And last, Lenny Kravitz has been honored with the, I guess, honor of his own bar.

0: 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Just so you know, Barbie's these days, his $70.
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1: Three Doors Down, When I'm Gone. And it's such a different song, or to me anyways, means different to me since we lost Brad Arnold's frontman of the band this last year. It's Tame Impala, Dracula. Just so you know, you're about 43 days away from Halloween.

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1: 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You can catch it on Hulu and Disney Plus. Straight live from Las Vegas. Tonight, you get to see Muse performing also with Snoop Dogg, Smashing Pumpkins, Lainey Wilson, Benson Boone. We'll catch you tonight. It's going to be great.

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1: Hi, it's Mel Taylor. I'm actually soon to get out of here. 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
1: My name's Shroom. Tom Holland has had quite the year. The Spider-Man actor is now the highest grossing actor in worldwide box office history. That comes as the films in which he's been in have collectively reached $15.5 billion. Tom Holland has starred in two of the biggest films of the year, Spider-Man Brand New Day and The Odyssey. I've seen them both. They're fantastic. You know, all the top-earning actors at the box office are part of the MCU, whose movies are among the highest grossing.
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1: Late Stone Temple Pilots frontman Scott Weiland is going to get his very first ever wide release of Scott Weiland Live. 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

0: 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Lots of pumpkin, man. While savory options like Chipotle Loaded Hash Browns and Maple Sugar Bacon are also back. Could someone bring me some, please? Thanks.
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8: Next. Hey, Alfie. What can I get for you?
4: Hey, Nora. Just a nice latte, please. How was your weekend?
8: Not bad, thanks. Mainly working here. You?
4: Me? Well, I was battling gods in the afterlife realm, and after lunch, I fought mercenaries. Ooh, could I get oat milk with that latte, please?
8: Yeah, of course.
4: And then Sunday was mostly fighting supervillains. So a pretty chill weekend. Oh, and I'll grab an almond croissant, too.
8: Wait, what? That didn't actually happen, right?
4: It happens on PS5.
9: PlayStation.
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1: 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I'm Shroom. Here's a new single from Tame Impala's album, Deadbeat. This is called Loser.

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1: 1 week from today, Linkin Park's going to release the soundtrack for their upcoming documentary, Unshatter. The movie will hit theaters worldwide on September 30th. I'm Shroom. 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

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Foo Fighters with a Pretender. You know, the Foos have released another live performance off of their album Your Favorite Toy. The song Caught in the Echo. You can see that live performance on their official Foo Fighters YouTube. Here's Smash Mouth, Walking on the Sun.

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If you want to lower your risk of death, they say you should eat extra virgin olive oil. That comes in number one on this list with a 33% lower risk of death. That is followed by black pepper in second. Also, asparagus and broccoli help lower your risk of death by 31%. Don't forget about that butternut squash. That is next, followed by eggplant. Yummy!

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Oasis announcing the Live 27 tour. They're going to be doing 3 dates in Boston and 3 dates in Las Vegas in August. It's Rise Against.

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0: 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Prescription Jardiance Empagliflozin 10 or 25 milligram tablets are used to lower blood sugar along with diet and exercise in adults with type 2 diabetes. 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Serious side effects include increased ketones in blood or urine and infection in the area between and around the anus and genitals called the perineum. 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
1: 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Right now, Papa Roach, Even If It Kills Me.

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0: And for adults with type 2 diabetes and known heart disease, Jardiance can lower the risk of cardiovascular death, too. Prescription Jardiance Empagliflozin 10 or 25 milligram tablets are used to lower blood sugar along with diet and exercise in adults with type 2 diabetes. 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Serious side effects include increased ketones in blood or urine and infection in the area between and around the anus and genitals called the perineum. Both may be fatal. 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

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We had night two tonight. It was amazing, of course, our 16th year. It just gets better and better every year. You can check out what happened on Instagram at iHeartRadio. Jossie, thanks for hanging out.

0: Of course, Reese's Peanut Butter Cups secured the title of America's number one Halloween candy. But I find it interesting. New data is revealing a distinct shift in how people are filling their candy bowls. Unexpected surges in not only sour candy, but mainly grandma candy. So Circus Peanuts and Lemonheads are seeing a massive resurgence, and I don't know why, but you know the saying, everything old is new again. I'm all on board with this. Nursing home candy is my favorite. I'm loving the fact that the younger generation is actually appreciating this delicacy.
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I Heart Radio Music Fest. 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Again, our Instagram, best place to see the recap at I Heart Radio on the gram. 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
1: Stone Temple Pilots, this is cool, Scott Weiland live album, going to be released on CD and digitally for the first time ever. It's the concert album, Scott Weiland Live. And ahead of the release, a video of Scott Weiland performing Interstate Love Song was unveiled. That full live album is going to be available October 23rd. Sublime and Sonata.

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No Goes, Radio 94.9. Foo Fighters. I don't know if they have a name for this yet, this video documentary vlog series that they're doing, but it's turning into something special. Foo Fighters on tour with Queens of the Stone Age. Josh Homme has just been posting fabulous videos. Episode 1 featuring Dave Grohl walking into a Bass Pro Shops for the first time. The newest titled, on this episode, Josh and Dave walk into a fireworks store. They're onto something here. I'm enjoying it. Great content. So on Queens of the Stone Age Instagram.

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1: Audio Slave. Jesse, and how about the Soundgarden reunion? Viewers who tuned into that game, it was the season kickoff, Patriots and Seahawks. Viewers who tuned in expecting to see the Soundgarden set, very upset when it became apparent that NBC was not broadcasting their performance. Instead, they chose to focus on halftime analysis. I'm so mad. There are some videos on YouTube, but they did Outshined and Spoon Man. They should have aired that on TV.

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1: Yellow Car, Better Days. Jesse, a whole lot going on. Very busy week last week, but you know what took over the headlines, I have to say? The friggin' Oasis 2027 tour announcement. So they just released the new documentary, Don't Look Back in Anger, which I still have not seen, and I hate that for me because I have a weirdly busy schedule with life and family. So I have to see it, but the documentary's out. And with that 38-date global tour for 2027, you had to register for the tickets because they're keeping a close eye on ticket scalpers. So you had to register and then select three cities of choice. And they've got a few U.S. cities and then overseas. I went with Barcelona, Manchester, and Amsterdam to see the brothers. Why not make a trip out of it to see Oasis? I really, fingers crossed, I get these tickets.
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1: I really do have to give it up to Kevin Parker. Some serious respect on this. He posted, it was like kind of a little bit of a mini controversy a couple weeks ago, that he's no longer meeting with fans due to aggressive autograph hounds. He said, due to the rise of these aggressive autograph hounds, I won't be signing anything or doing photos out the front of hotels or airports at all anymore. So if you happen to catch me, please don't be offended if I say no. So then he went back and he said, listen, it has nothing to do with you. It's specifically the autograph hounds who are lying and pretending like they have kids to get stuff signed so they can put it on eBay. Good for you, Kevin Parker. Tame Impala, Dracula.

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1: 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Let me know what you want to hear. 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Also, how your weekend's going. We got night 2 of our iHeartRadio Music Fest tonight. 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

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Radio 94.9. Cage the Elephant. They're letting the whole world know that they are back. Just released another new song called Dying in Reverse. And European tour dates announced for 2027. Things are in motion. New album coming soon. And then let me also add to that, they just announced they're headlining the halftime show. NFL Munich game, November 15th. It's Patriots versus the Lions. They're letting the whole world know they're back. New Cage, Beaches in Tennessee.

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1: Red Hot Chili Peppers. Jesse, thanks for hanging out. Night 2, iHeartRadio Music Fest going down tonight. You know, if you're not there. I mean, not a lot of us can really just like hop on a plane to go to Vegas, but you can always watch it live in your living room, which is amazing. Hulu, Disney Plus. 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

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Marshall Mathers. Jesse, thanks for hanging out. Nirvana. This is big. Got announced. The recipient of the 2026 MTV Video Vanguard Award, becoming the first band to receive the honor since Duran Duran in 2003. It was just announced. No word yet on if they're going to be there to perform, the surviving members, or to accept the award, but that's going to be September 27th. And you can watch it on MTV, CBS, also Paramount Plus, but I'm looking forward to that. That is a huge, huge honor.

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1: Evanescence just released a video for Tell Me When You've Had Enough from their new album, Sanctuary. You can watch it on YouTube. They just kicked off their UK European tour with Poppy and Kay Flay opening, and the fans who've waited for Sanctuary to come out on vinyl. It's finally shipping from the band's web store. New Evanescence, Who Will You Follow?

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1: Green Day's new comedy movie, Nimrods. 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
1: 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It's going to be wild tonight, too, dude. Benson Boone, Muse, Snoop, The Pumpkins. 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
1: Shine down. Jesse, thanks for hanging. Thank you so much. And I would love to hear from you. 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All you got to do is tap that little mini mic, that little red button, tap it. Give it the old taparoo. Send me a message in the studio. Let me know your name, where you're from, how your weekend's going, what you want to hear, a new song, Temp for City, Self-Aware.

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1: 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And if you haven't followed us on the gram, what are you doing? At iHeartRadio, lots of videos, recaps over there. Joe, end of beginning.

0: 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We might as well be strangers. Julia Wolf, In My Room. 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

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The Wheeze, just as expected, they threw it down last night. 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Hulu, Disney Plus, it's going to be amazing. Benson Boone's going to be there. We got Muse, Snoop, Pumpkins, Lainey Wilson, who I actually really like. Julia Wolf in my room. I want-

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1: Linkin Park, the Unshattered documentary is coming. All sorts of snippets, interviews discussing this upcoming documentary, which was directed by Linkin Park's very own Johan. It's going to be amazing. I already know it. Just watching all the clips and trailers. That's going to be out September 30th. And also Oasis documentary, still have not seen. I know. I have a busy life, busy schedule. I swear to the heavens, I'm going to try to see it as soon as possible. If you've seen the Oasis documentary already, I'm jealous. I'm actively in FOMO mode.

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1: Jesse, I hope you're having an amazing Saturday. 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I mean, there's just so much going on. 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
1: 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Hope you're having an amazing weekend. 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You can watch it live. New Papa Roach, Even If It Kills Me. After Korn. 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

94.9. Rolling through this Saturday, Jesse. Thanks for hanging out. Halloween is coming up. Yes, I've been counting down the days since like June. Love Halloween so much. If you don't have your decorations up, there's something wrong with you. Get them up. I've had them up since Labor Day. And no, that doesn't mean I'm having mental health issues. I freaking love Halloween, dude. Having the little twinkle lights all around your house, green, orange, purple, it's absolutely magical. Dracula, Tame Impala.

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Green Day's movie Nimrods. It's out in theaters, and now it is officially out on streaming services. 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

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Brandon Flowers from The Killers released his solo album, Thrasher. It's been 11 years since we've gotten anything solo from him. It's fantastic, but let me, you ever have like an emotional support song and it's the song that you're so obsessed with, you know you're going to end up making yourself crazy with it, but you have to listen to it at least once a day? Tiger's Blood from that new album. You got to listen to it. I promise.

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1: I know some people don't really care about the changing of the seasons, and for other people, it's a benchmark for things like decorating their house for the next holiday. 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

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Yesterday, we got to see Weezer take the stage at our iHeartRadio Music Festival, presented by Capital One, live from Las Vegas at the T-Mobile Arena. Goo Goo Dolls were also incredible. And then today is all about the Smashing Pumpkins and Muse. 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It is new Weezer right now. 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
1: It's crazy because we've been talking about it for so long, but Linkin Park's documentary, Unshatter, finally comes out this coming Friday. So less than a week away, just taking us through the journey of life after Chester Bennington. May he rest in peace.

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1: Well, this is going to be going in the shopping cart. I have a friend, and I feel like we all have this friend, who just looks so big and burly. Like, judging a book by its cover, tattooed up to his neck, 6'2". You think this guy can handle anything. Turns out, can't even handle a shot of tequila. So what I've started doing is, when I know he's going to come over, I get juice boxes or Capri Suns and just watching him hold that little thing and the big hand. It's comical. But they end up drinking a lot of them. So this is great. Capri Sun debuting the big gulp pouch, 3 times the size of the normal Capri Sun. Yeah, it's awesome.
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2: I'd like to hear from one of my first two concerts, either Loveful by the Cardigans or in the total opposite of the spectrum, Come Out and Play by Offspring. Thank you so much. I love you.
1: I love you too. And what cool first concerts. Both amazing. But driving my sister-in-law Steph around before she was about to marry my brother Jose, all she wanted to do was listen to Loveful on repeat. So in their honor, let's do Cardigans. And hi, my name is Tamo. You can send me a message just like that with your request by tapping the microphone in your free iHeartRadio app.

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1: If you registered to be able to buy tickets to Oasis Live 25 tour next year, I hope you get the email. Remember, they told everybody, keep an eye out. Check your junk mail. Because since they're doing limited dates, only two in the U.S., Vegas and Boston, there is not going to be a general on sale. You had to register by Thursday to be able to have the chance to buy tickets, which will start going on a staggered sale this, I think it's Thursday or Friday. But yeah, keep an eye on your email. Also, wish me luck. I did the same thing.

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1: Hey, anybody doing fantasy? 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I'm playing my brother Jose, who is just such a talker. He's insufferable, so I can't let him win. 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
1: The NFL dropped the list of performers for all of the halftime shows that are international this year. It's our biggest international footprint to date. And I love to see The Warning. Obsessed. If you don't know The Warning, not only are they hot, they're cool. The music is so good. They're going to be doing the halftime show in Mexico City. And as we know, Cage the Elephant shared a couple weeks ago, they'll be doing the halftime show when the NFL is in Germany, in Munich, November 15th. This is their new song, Beaches in Tennessee.

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